0: These youth pessimism reports? Deeply weighty statistics, all right? Far heavier than our lovely 14 degrees Celsius clear sky today. But let's be real, we don't need any more talks about financial stability right now. Considering zero traffic problems in Osnabrück and this late Tuesday night vibe, the only instability required is the kind that kicks off Friday night. Let's get lit.
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0: So much weighty talk about breakthrough signals and national structures. Critical discussions running wild over infrastructure investment all night long on this Tuesday. It's a complex mood, perhaps 13 degrees Celsius in Osnabrück, but we definitely don't need any more grand economic blueprints right now. Let's trade the political plotting for some pure vocal sustenance. After that kind of heavy listening, you deserve something sweet about me. Peace and good vibrations from Osna FM.
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8 billion euros falling into a systemic fiscal canyon that's weight that doesn't belong at 2 a.m., trust me. It makes you question everything from infrastructure to whether tax increases are even conceivable. 3 decimal points of despair, making it feel like 13 degrees Celsius out there. Intense stuff. But we are going to let financial forecasts derail this groove tonight. We need something pure, something sonic and utterly compelling that says, we face the impossible problems of economics, but at least I can channel this energy. Get ready for some vocal firepower, because these next lyrics promise to make you believe in effort, whatever it takes.

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1: The pressure building on budgets, fueled by record prices and late-night political confrontations. It's palpable stuff. We've heard the scathing critique about empty photo ops, demanding every kind of subsidy imaginable. Honestly, after all this debate surrounding fuel taxes, it makes you question if anything feels quite as heating as these 13 degrees Celsius outside. Tonight we are discussing windfall taxes or fiscal remedies. We need anthems. We require pure sonic defiance. Get ready for a sound that proves volume can easily overwhelm any political vacuum. Let those pipes rattle with the sheer power of this track.

Midnight sirens are whispering 240 at night. The air temperature outside hovers near 13 degrees Celsius, yet this kind of political inaction feels considerably more intense. We hear demands regarding emissions and urgent adaptation for severe weather. The need for immediate policy shifts is stark. But when structural changes feel perpetually deferred, sometimes the most obvious cycles are those we keep returning to. You know that feeling, that powerful pull? It's enough to make you feel like this song, Ariana Grande's Every Time, and let the pure rhythm take charge of the late night airwaves.

Meanwhile, the political debate heats up, though the average temperature reading outside is barely 13 degrees Celsius. Left-wing leader Inez Schwertner just issued a sharp challenge to the government ahead of their next cabinet meetings. She demanded significant relief windfall taxes and energy subsidies instead of what she calls empty photo opportunities. It's one thing to debate structural changes, but it feels harder when basic necessities are causing genuine economic stress. We are all looking for an exit route from this cyclical pressure, a way to navigate the inevitable farewells. Let Dean Lewis handle that sentiment for us now with How Do I Say Goodbye?

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2: It is 3 o'clock at night, Tuesday, and trust me, the level of intellectual rigor currently flowing from German politics demands a special kind of caffeine intake. The pressure is building tonight. Factions are pushing MERS hard on climate emissions because apparently rhetoric isn't sufficiently convincing anymore. They need concrete action signals, a serious pivot away from perceived political stall tactics. Meanwhile, outside, it's a crisp 13 degrees Celsius with a clear view, and all this urgent debate is happening indoors. Think about that juxtaposition, massive policy pivots demanded when the literal weather promises perfect calm. All these societal systems feeling unstable, right? The constant demand for dramatic shifts and emotional adjustments sometimes hits home. Speaking of breakdowns, the way personal life can totally somber after an all-night exposé on governmental shortcomings, let's ease into those deep vibes with Homewrecker.

isn't just in the budget, Heidi Reichenick says. It's a pension catastrophe demanding immediate attention. Raising the retirement age while slashing those guaranteed finances, it seems fundamentally wrong. Meanwhile, outside, the sky is crystal clear at 13 degrees Celsius, which should be enough to illuminate something clearer than these proposed cuts. Making the wealthy foot the bill and restoring that essential state coverage? That's not mere rhetoric, it's basic financial common sense after all this political sparring. We need a proper sonic slap across the face of injustice. Keeping that energy high for our shift into Peter Gabriel's classic, Sledgehammer.

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1: We are tracking complex national talks tonight. Heidi Reichenek has raised serious points about pensions, warning that raising the retirement age widens the wealth gap. Money matters. It sounds like a unified contribution system is what's truly needed. The wealthy paying their share and the state fulfilling its promises. The sky outside remains crystal clear at 13 degrees Celsius. Nothing dramatic there. You stay sharp, Osna listeners, because we keep things moving here. Get ready to reflect with Michael Jackson. Man in the Mirror is up next.

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1: Folks, those reports coming out tonight are painting a picture. A construction crash demanding instant structural reinforcement from the government itself. Nobody wants stalls when you're building an economy. They need that breakthrough signal, not dithering. Speaking of signals and structure, take a look outside. A pristine 13 degrees Celsius, perfectly clear sky. Everything looks stable, right? But if we keep relying on appearances instead of solid foundation like investment for housing or infrastructure, we're in trouble. The vibe should be decisive, not diffuse. We gotta move forward. And speaking of what can't be fixed by concrete, Maroon 5 is dropping Nobody's Love. Hopefully this song reminds us that even big city plans need a little emotional love to stick. Nothing wants better than the kind of genuine attachment, even if it sounds bittersweet as crystal clear air.

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1: Sunrise vibes are overrated. It's 3:40 a.m. and we're locked into the perfect nocturnal cadence. Outside, the sky is flawlessly clear at 13 degrees Celsius. Stable, yes. But even absolute clarity needs a little rhythmic grit to keep you humming. Get ready for some lyrical dexterity when Emanuela Minuela Minus Fets Brut drops next.

It's Tuesday night in Osnabrück. We heard the world debate trillion euro debts and systemic failures over the last day. With Germany's economy grappling with multi-gigabyte deficits, specifically that massive 8 billion social nursing care gap, you might think things are complicated. They are. But listen up, even when global capital is swirling, facing volatile geopolitical headwinds, remember, we only need to worry about 13 degrees Celsius right now. Next up, Hold On Tight by Arpeggio will keep the momentum going.

0: 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Just for you.
1: We've traversed some truly ponderous territory, wasn't it? Thinking about global punditry and abstract notions of respect can make a person feel utterly pensive. Yet, standing here in Osnabrück, nothing truly complicated needs our immediate attention. Just look outside. 13 degrees Celsius, clear as crystal. That's the kind of sublime triviality we need right now. Your focus ought to be entirely on shedding those lofty concerns and just grooving into the afternoon. Get ready for a proper dose of melodic abandon, because next up is DJ Ertzy with Hey Baby.

follow all that? We just tackled a financial fever dream of economic debt, constitutional arguments over firewalls, massive environmental pollution failures, and international geopolitics. It's truly exhausting stuff. Frankly, talking about $8 billion deficits is structural warfare for the brain. But hey, despite all these serious systems failing around the globe, look outside, 13 degrees Celsius, crystal clear, nothing complex there at all. Leave that systemic stress in the rearview mirror. Osnabrück doesn't need another abstract debriefing right now. We're meant to be clearing our head, not charting global debt trajectories. We need total melodic distraction from the weight of world affairs. Get ready for Eyes Closed by Imagine Dragons. Let those worries simply dissolve into this groove.

0: nothing, so there's nothing to regret. 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
1: Closely now. The Global Ledger of Consequence should not dictate your playlist after 4:20 at night. We've traversed enough complex policy gradients today, enough geopolitical zigzags worth citing in a dissertation. Outside, it's 13 degrees Celsius and gloriously uncomplicatedly clear sky. Let that ambient calm be the boundary we enforce right now. Intellectual exhaustion is officially suspended. Put those towering thoughts of systemically unsound economies on standby. OSNA FM understands you deserve something purely soulful for this hour. We are clearing the slate, not charting next quarterly earnings projections. Kane Collis has all of me. Settle in and let simply dissolving those worries into this perfect groove. It's

0: Forget the constitutional debates and generational debt models for one moment. Just breathe. Outside, we are enjoying a crisp 12 degrees Celsius. Later, we ascend smoothly to 13 degrees, perfect crystalline weather for rethinking things. All this systemic tension, the volatile market murmurs, or deep social deficits, it leaves you feeling nostalgic. And when the pressure of global finance and climate policy hits this hard, sometimes all you really want is a reminder of who was there before all the complicated systems went sideways. James Cole knows exactly that.
1: 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Live 24-7 from Osnabrück. Turn it up loud. Own the moment now. Yeah.

0: on this glorious Tuesday. And let's face it, things are remarkably clear out there in Osnabrück. Even the streets report zero congestion. Looking outside, we have a perfect 12 degrees Celsius crystal sky conditions that almost feel engineered. We've shed those global anxieties for one magical moment of effortless movement. Everything is so lucid right now. Speaking of perfectly unburdened vibes, this next number doesn't just flow, it scatters. Get ready for pure rhythmic exhilaration with Scatman John.
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1: This Tuesday afternoon may be crisp. A perfect 12 degrees Celsius and crystal clear out there in Osnabrück. But if you look at global headlines, we're running on an adrenaline quotient far exceeding any weather forecast. People are debating massive generational debt, geopolitical fissures, and financial transaction taxes. It's seriously fraught stuff. But here, we just need pure pop relief. It sounds counterintuitive, I know, but even when the world debates systemic vulnerabilities or constitutional overreach, sometimes all you really require is a euphoric lift. So let's jettison the complexity for the sheer exhilaration and ride out these worries with some incredible melodies. Thanks for letting me keep this night show going. It's been an absolute pleasure. Now I have to hand over the microphone reins. It's time to brace yourself because our man Josh is taking the sticks for the morning shift. And if you think tonight was high energy, just wait till he gets warmed up. Get ready. These next tracks are literally taking you home.

0: Island.
1: Good morning from Osnabrück. Huge thanks to Jackson. It was an absolute stellar shift last night. You know, I almost feel bad making fun of you, but, sir, your composure after those late night antics, you've got the Zen Master vibes going on. Quick check, the A1. Hansellini is clear. That's good news for our morning commute. And heads up, we'll be seeing temperatures creep just 1 degree higher, moving from 12 to 13 Celsius this afternoon, all crystal and perfect. Now, after ticking off traffic updates and analyzing a subtle temperature rise, it's time to switch the intellectual gears entirely. Let's trade the facts for pure feeling. This next track carries you right out of sleep mode. Enjoy this one.
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0: This morning's headlines are a geopolitical gauntlet, everything from 8 billion deficits to existential dread. It's quite the literary circus going on. But look, we only needed a little caffeine and some sunshine to tackle that messy political tapestry. It's a crisp 12 degrees out there right now, perfect for navigating these systemic quandaries before the temperature creeps just 1 degree higher this afternoon, reaching a pleasant 13 Celsius clear. So leave the grand constitutional crises behind you, let's settle into a bit of sonic refuge. Next up is Cocoon, which should do an excellent job simulating the deepest possible surrender to slumber.
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0: These headlines sound like a truly exhausting marathon for our collective nervous system. All the debt and systemic strains. But hey, we're at 5:20 a.m. on a Tuesday. Those massive constitutional crises can afford to wait until cocktail hour. It's a temperate 12 degrees Celsius out, perfect for getting energized before things get any flashier later today. Let all that intense political upheaval fall away. Next up is Julie with Zerison, which should provide the sonic break we need. Enjoy every single resonant note.
1: 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All day long.

Those 24 hours have packed in quite the conceptual cargo hold of global drama, haven't they? Massive deficits, energy crises, geopolitical slingshots. It feels like our collective equilibrium has gone through several sharp crashes. But hey, even continental political machinations and staggering economic debts can pause until we find some rhythm. It's only a temperate 12 degrees Celsius out there, perfectly stable for surviving this Tuesday morning wake-up call. We've heard about volatile markets and systems that need reform, so maybe skip the roller coaster analogy on that next track. After all, nobody wants their Monday motivation to feel like such an intensely emotional spectacle. Just settling into some smoother tunes now. Lovely Ronan Keating with Life is a Roller Coaster coming through.

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1: Morning, Osnabrück. Good morning, beautiful listeners. It is Tuesday, and we are keeping the early morning vibe flowing here on Osna FM. So, if you just woke up or were having your second cup of coffee, maybe take a deep breath because global politics seems to be offering a masterclass in strategic murmuring. Mirsch admitting that coalition communication is experiencing what we'll call spirited internal friction, despite promising implementation with renewed strength. It's quite the delicate balancing act, suggesting some persistent weak spots in the administrative grip. Thankfully, while big ideas and political compromise might remain perpetually vague, at least the atmosphere outside is crystal clear. Right now, 12 degrees Celsius and a perfect blue canvas can be seen from your window. Even tonight, looking forward to just 13 degrees Celsius, it's nothing but flawless clarity. Speaking of signals, let's shift gears completely out of the policy debate and into something with some undeniable rhythm. Give yourselves a treat for getting up this early. We've got Weißer Rock playing 40s right now.

0: It is barely 6 o'clock in German time, yet we seem to be wrestling with national infrastructure failings on the news. All this talk about vague compromises and those perpetually weak spots within the administrative grip sounds exhausting. Seriously, if they cannot coordinate basic communication, what hope do they have? Thankfully, while policy circles are bogged down discussing pensions and climate targets, things outside your window remain commendably clear. It's 12 degrees today, with a brilliant sky promising just 13 degrees this evening. Now, you need something to truly amplify the volume of sheer energy right now, because we've earned it. Leave the complex deliberations behind, folks. Let AC/DC bring the raw wattage.
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1: It's wonderfully devoid of traffic drama out there, isn't it? The morning just glides by. Honestly, with everything running so smoothly today, just 12 degrees Celsius this morning, clearing up to 13 later, we almost risk settling into a blissful inertia. We need something more spectacular than perfect weather and zero congestion. You deserve that vibrant edge, don't you? Let's chase away any boredom with a little bit of legendary mystique. Stevie Wonder is ready to make us feel absolutely superstitious.

Tuesday morning, and even at 6:10 a.m., Osnabrück seems impressively chill. With zero traffic drama and a lovely 12 degrees Celsius today, everything is wonderfully crystal clear. Honestly, you could set your watch to this level of mild perfection. But since we're feeling so utterly steady and maybe a bit too settled, let's give ourselves something bright to see. Sabrina Carpenter is up next with Looking at Me. Maybe the day actually is looking back at us from those clear skies.

Good morning, Tuesday, August 25th. It's 6:20 here on OZNA FM, and you know what? For all the geopolitical jumbles and national debts making headlines, seriously heavy stuff, OZNA Brook is keeping its cool. No traffic stress this morning, just a lovely 12 degrees Celsius out with skies so clear, it's quite theatrical. Talk about clarity. We're hearing some major global murmurs today between economic jitters and policy quibbles, but here on the ground, effortless groove. Right now feeling smooth? Because that is exactly what we need as a transition from high tension to disco fabulousness with Chic coming up next. OZNA.

considering all the international drama and internal policy skirmishes out there, we are simply going to focus on right now. Look at that sky. An immaculate blue today means 11 degrees Celsius, feeling perfectly clear. We'll catch a little more warmth this evening, up to 13 degrees Celsius. Seriously, let your focus be clearer than a crisp Osnabrück morning. Leave the economic quantifiers and geopolitical vexatious issues for later. Because we need something that transcends all the strain, today demands an emotional rapture, not just political reform.

0: Good morning. It's a complicated brew out there today, seriously. Many things to mull over regarding finance and generational debt. But let's keep that focus clear, shall we? Looking outside, an immaculate view with 11 degrees Celsius means visibility is perfect. We deserve something simple this early on, something musical to reset the circuit after reading all that economic quibbling. Let the rhythm carry us onward. It's time for some fantastic sounds right now.
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0: Man, talk about a technical disruption. Those Xbox servers are throwing error codes like confetti right now. If your morning was supposed to be game on, but it feels more like major buffering, we get it. Good thing Ozna FM is here for non-disruptive vibes. Out there, nature hasn't joined the fray. Thanks to that flawless 11 degrees Celsius, visibility remains absolutely stellar. It's a solid foundation, far better than any flaky server could offer. Speaking of cravings, maybe you need something even more undeniable than stable bandwidth. We are heading into some smooth sounds now. George Benson knows exactly how to give us the night we deserve. Hang on tight, this groove is about to hit.
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1: Folks, switching gears now because this is heavy stuff. What we're hearing today regarding Leipzig Airport sounds like a complex schematic failure. A massive security oversight with explosive implications involving military-grade material and potential international involvement. Seriously worrying details surrounding drone tech and deep systemic lapses. But trust me when I say that while global infrastructure might feel alarmingly unreliable right now, local stability is still pretty reliable right now. Local stability is still pretty reliable. We've got 11 degrees Celsius outside, a perfect, clear sky foundation reminding us that some natural systems simply don't have these kinds of critical vulnerabilities. Speaking of feeling grounded after all this complexity, sometimes you just need something pure and utterly emotionally undeniable. Let's transition into Alicia Marie, something about how the heart works. Because frankly, we could use that level of unshakable certainty right now.

Good morning, Tuesday. We are deep into the day already, but first, let's address something substantial. The details coming out about those security failures, the explosives, the sophisticated tech involved, it paints a picture of systemic sloppiness. Honestly, it raises questions about every locked door and digital shield we currently trust. But even complex operations sometimes suffer from simple operational flaws. Right now, outside, nature keeps things remarkably straightforward at 11 degrees Celsius under that clear sky. Speaking of bypassing complicated systems, you just need something relentlessly fun, right? Let's let this track take us hot to go.

7:20 in the morning, Tuesday, 25th August. We are awake and armed with facts about everything from geopolitical fractures to institutional fissures. It's a lot. Honestly, the sheer density of what went down last night is enough to derail an entire transatlantic flight path. But despite all that high-stakes maneuvering, the drama, and the deep cracks in various structures, and looking outside at only 11 degrees Celsius today, we need something simpler than structural engineering theory right now. We need rhythm. Let's bypass the complexity completely and match the beat instead.

Good morning, Osnabrück. It's 7:30 in the morning on this Tuesday. We dove into the deep end of global turmoil. Structural cracks, economic wobble, and critical systems failures, didn't we? Honestly, digesting all those headlines feels like trying to build a skyscraper while the foundation is leaking at 11 degrees Celsius. But listen, after hearing about everything from profound security flaws to endless political maneuvering, your brain deserves an absolute reprieve. So today, let's pause the analysis of institutional vulnerability and just embrace something sweet. We've got David Mead playing Little Sister, a perfect palate cleanser after all that high-stakes talk. Let it wash away the anxieties, even if she talks about sisters. This track is the little moment we needed to decompress.

Traffic is surprisingly smooth in Osnabrück today. A real blessing. 11 degrees Celsius in clear skies, folks. What a delightful temperate environment compared to the structural upheaval we spent the last minutes discussing. We need a mood adjuster after all that high-stakes talking, don't we? Sometimes those profound global worries just require a little soulful balm. Michael Thomas Grant understands that deeply. Next up is Everybody Hurts. Let this track give your emotional equilibrium a lovely, gentle nudge.

0: We just wrapped up a highly intricate look into profound national quagmires, from institutional fault lines to financial jitters across the continent. What a weighty haul for a Tuesday dawn, honestly. But even immense systems require periods of immaculate tranquility. Note how clear skies confirm that stability at 11 degrees Celsius. Nature suggests temporary perfection is always in ascendancy. Time to leave those complex matters behind us and merely wander with Luna.
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0: All right, crew, it's Tuesday morning, time to tackle some massive headlines. The infrastructure talks this hour are certainly something. Gas reserves dipping below ideal levels, plus the Nest grid reform bogged down in legalistic molasses. It's a heady mix of national anxieties about things stalling, isn't it? Despite the seriousness of those continental system struggles, remember that even today at 11 degrees Celsius, nature remains relentlessly clear and stable. We need to leave these weighty systems behind us. In fact, after all this talk of breakdowns and governmental overreach, you might feel like running away from reality. Speaking of momentum and perhaps losing some valuable time yourselves, it's time for Sophia Carlberg on Run-In. Enjoy keeping pace.
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0: So, another Tuesday morning, and if you've been following the headlines, it sounds like national systems from gas networks to grid reforms are stuck in an absolute legal traffic jam. Seriously? The leaders just keep downplaying those low reserves while simultaneously admitting they're weak, adding a whole layer of governmental kerfuffle on top? At 11 degrees Celsius and feeling things are tipping over anyway, I say we leave the infrastructure stress behind. Speaking of breakdowns, don't worry about massive pipelines or grid operators. Tonight, the only thing failing is our need for slow music. Get ready to power through with the Bangles. Time for Manic Monday.
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0: you're so paid.
1: Morning, Osnabrück. If you are worried about traffic jams this morning, put those concerns to rest because smooth sailing is cruising through right now. On the national scene, things are certainly complex. There's talk of deficits and debts soaring high above 11 degrees Celsius, which sounds rather airy for such weighty matters. While analysts debate financial taxes and generations grappling with sheer generational debt, remember that today we can choose to be buoyant. We're leaving all that economic volatility and political kerfuffle behind us completely. Time to let those complex systems stabilize with a dose of proper pure energy. Keep the positive vibes flowing. Up next, mysterious times are calling your name.
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1: Good Tuesday morning, Osnabrück. Right now, it feels like a clean stretch of air at exactly 12 degrees Celsius with the sky perfectly clear. Talk of kickers. Offenbach's deep history reminds us that some sagas have incredible echoes. As we move toward noon, the weather only climbs slightly to 13 degrees later tonight. Steady progress indeed. Getting ready for a power ballad like the Goo Goo Dolls' Irises? Prepare yourselves. You might suddenly feel like you need to write an entire dramatic monologue just because of the chorus. We're keeping these vibes buoyant until the next great moment calls our name.

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1: Another Tuesday morning, Osnabrück. Zero traffic chaos means your day's starting with peak vivacity. We are comfortably situated at 12 degrees Celsius right now, and while the evening promises a negligible climb up to 13 degrees Celsius, we certainly won't be needing body armor for that change. This relentless smoothness reminds me of LaRue's Bulletproof. It absolutely snaps. You can hear that rhythm-building confidence from the very opening chord. Let that high-octane sound give you some unshakable aplomb as you tackle the rest of your morning.

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1: Good morning, Osnabrück. 12 degrees Celsius. And that clear sky certainly mirrors the calm we're setting for your mid-morning routine. You know how it is, even if everything feels quite stable right now, sometimes you just need a profound kickstart to keep the momentum going. We all need our personal life remix, don't we? Haley Steinfeld knows exactly how much sheer galvanizing gusto an 80th revamped anthem can provide. Let that fabulous track give you the necessary vigor, the kind of pep that snaps alertness right back into your day.

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1: Good morning, Tuesday. It is 9 o'clock already. 12 degrees Celsius, clear blue sky today. A perfect canvas for calm vibes. We love this stable start, even projecting that minimal shift up just 1 degree to 13 by evening. Frankly, with the weather being so commendably predictable, I half expect everything else in your schedule to be equally straightforward. Nothing too jarring. But sometimes, life demands you fight something dramatic, right? That celestial glow, particularly under a perfect full moon, suggests deep emotional currents are bubbling up, maybe resisting that stellar magnetism is exactly what we need. Lean into it, sing along, because this track reminds us some things are simply irresistible. Tune in for Leanne Rimes with Can't Fight the Moonlight.

afternoon, Tuesday listeners. We are powering through this magnificent day here on Osna FM. It's 9:10 and feeling great out there despite just 12 degrees Celsius. Now, before we dive into the rhythm today, let's tackle this macroeconomic puzzle. Germany's Q2 GDP numbers were certainly interesting reading, a modest 0.3% uptick, they say, fueled by exports. But isn't that what always throws you? You see the impressive statistic, a headline splash of success, yet also hear about the lurking weaknesses, declining investment, and a shrinking workforce. It does feel less like solid foundation and more like an elaborate mirage, doesn't it? A fragile kind of prosperity. We spend so much time analyzing the viscous details of the ledger sheets. But all that careful calculation can be draining. Sometimes you just need something to shake out the dust from your shoes. That feeling, the one where everything demands application? Well, since we're getting into the deep weeds of economic effort, let's shift gears completely and get ready to move. You requested Work by Kelly Rowland, and it is the perfect dispatch for recharging after thinking about percentages all morning. Enjoy this absolute powerhouse track. This

another Tuesday burning bright here on Osna FM. It's a crisp 13 degrees Celsius out, perfect for getting this week moving. Speaking of direction, heads up for your commute, there's a 2-kilometer jam blocking the A30 near Lotte and Hasbergen-Gaste. Plan an alternate route, friends. We saw some discussion about structural strain lately, noting that fewer skilled apprentices are entering training compared to years ago. It really makes you pause and consider where our intellectual pipelines might be experiencing a bottleneck right now. From academic qualification gaps to physical traffic gridlock, the system is showing its seams in unexpected places. But fear not, we're powering past these everyday hurdles. And since your travel plans need a boost, we are switching gears entirely for some serious sonic invigoration. Catch some undeniable pop perfection with Lady Gaga's Love Game. Enjoy this journey. Let's have some-

0: somebody else. Another glorious 13 degrees Celsius to navigate the morning's little predicaments, from accident hotspots to workforce metrics. Time to lift those spirits, because Rhea Garvey is giving us that undeniable push we all need right now.
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1: Did you catch those Q2 numbers? A robust 3.3% rise fueled by exports. But let's be honest, calling that recovery a mirage sounds exhausting. Luckily, even if we feel small after deciphering policy reports, the weather is cooperating today at 14 degrees Celsius and the sky is clear. Time to ascend with Savage Garden. Let those amazing vocals guide us far from GDP sheets and right into this perfect Tuesday afternoon.

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1: Good 9:50 in the morning, Tuesday, 25th August. And boy, do we have some reading material this hour. Talking numbers is rarely fun, especially when Germany's state deficit just spiked a huge 36.6 billion jump year over year, getting painfully close to that critical 3% limit. Honestly, those spending reports read like a spending spree. Government discipline seems a bit elusive right now. But hey, we're not going to let bad balance sheets damp the mood. We just need an expenditure of sheer energy. Maybe you need to work it off. Get ready to move, because Missy Elliott's work, it is up next. Let that rhythm propel us past those daunting fiscal figures and into a perfect morning groove.

0: love. 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From Osnabrück. Just for you.
1: Good. 10 o'clock in the morning. It's beautiful here with a crisp 15 degrees Celsius and this perfectly clear sky backdrop. Now, talking about our national finances really gives you an acute pang. That Eurozone number soaring to 71.3 billion euros is quite the specter of expenditure. Seriously, those subsidies figures, they're a dizzying plummet right near the 3% ceiling. But hey, life can feel draining, whether it's a bank account or your emotional battery. Sometimes you just need something soulful, don't you? Get ready to let the weekend pull us out of this fiscal funk with How Do I Make You Love Me? Let that ache resonate and carry us through the rest of our Tuesday morning.

0: 15 degrees Celsius and this clear sky is a solid antidote to global chaos, isn't it? Speaking of things falling apart, the latest buzz suggests some serious structural strain in Berlin. The FDP are alleging that economic management has hit rock bottom, piling on burdens when reforms were needed. On an equally frustrating note, the B51 Osnabrücker Street accident update is resolved. Good riddance to road chaos. Navigating both political mismanagement and cleared crash scenes requires focus, or maybe just a breath of fresh air. Things are messy out there, but we're moving through it together. Let Avion and her crew tie up any loose pieces in the sky with this next track. Take a listen and let the sound do the heavy lifting tonight.
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The political drama today feels like an emotional tax hike, seriously mounting burdens on our collective concentration, doesn't it? Still, looking outside, 15 degrees Celsius and a crisp blue canvas reminds us that some things are just effortlessly pristine. If all this talk of mismanagement and deficit spending was music, I'd suggest we needed a drastic genre change to something slightly more cinematic, maybe involving little Hollywood glamour. Get ready for Alefarben, because whether you've heard about debt crises or not, there are always melodies waiting to lift your mood. Keep that feeling going, even when the forecast drops lightly tonight to 13 degrees Celsius, we make the best background noise ourselves.

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1: Tax talk can feel like a perpetual tug of war over who should bear the burden. Frankly, achieving pure tax justice sounds like a monumental endeavor. But let's pivot our focus for a moment. Outside right now, we have 16 degrees Celsius under a magnificent clear sky. It's wonderfully crystalline stuff. Even when evening cools down and hits 13 degrees Celsius with that same perfect visibility, the mood remains sublime. Don't get caught up pondering complex financial currents. Just settle in as Wigfield plays close to you.

0: Dealing with funding fairness is always a fascinating conundrum. These discussions about taxing financial flux really underline how complex modern money truly is. But you know what? Don't let the macroeconomics intimidate your stride this morning. We have 16 degrees Celsius right now under an impressively opaque canopy of clouds, keeping things mildly diffused. You just need that perfect atmospheric backdrop to feel utterly effervescent and optimistic. Let's focus on settling into a good time instead. Alan Jackson is here with Good Time.
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1: Reports on German construction intake ticking up 6.0%. A real spectacle of mega contracts, isn't it? You almost feel that sudden surge and think sustainability is finally turning the corner. But let's remember this. Just because things are built fast doesn't mean they're solid forever. When we talk about foundations, we prefer reliable groundwork over glamorous facade work. Speaking of change, right now we have 16 degrees Celsius under a thoroughly opaque ceiling. A lovely drizzle of uncertainty, really. But later tonight, that clear sky and a cool 13 degrees Celsius suggest things are actually going to settle down for the night. Transitioning from concrete structures to changing atmospheric conditions always brings us back to time itself. It's always a good reminder, you can build empires, but you can't halt the minute hand. That leads us perfectly into our next track as we wait for that wonderful clockwork momentum. Make sure you enjoy Someone Else by Clock Clock, because some things are best left ringing out.

0: All right, thank you very much.
1: Okay, so reports show a small lift from the EFO index. Everyone thinks the little uptick is enough to keep the good vibes rolling. But let's be real here.

0: That slight economic cheerfulness just barely masks those deeper struggles in logistics and construction. It's like glossy paint over crumbling foundation work, right? Today, at 17 degrees Celsius under a sky of thick clouds, we feel a bit of this patchy energy ourselves. We need something genuine, something with real depth, not just surface shine. Speaking of things that are utterly resilient, we need a reminder that life itself has inherent momentum regardless of what the latest statistics suggest. Let's dive into Desiree's life.
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2: Hit the drums.

idea that a small uptick in the IFO index can mask those deep structural fractures is really just a beautiful, elaborate facade, isn't it? We keep running after surface shine when the blueprints suggest genuine trouble beneath. Right now, sitting here under 18 degrees Celsius and these thick cloud layers only emphasize that muted feeling. Everything feels slightly suspended today. But you know what sometimes cuts through all that subdued ambiance? Pure sonic adrenaline, because we need something visceral, something undeniably lit. Speaking of sounds getting loud and wildly celebratory, we are dropping Like That. Prepare yourselves, this track is going to make it sound like the party finally breaks out from behind those cumulus clouds.

0: you're not such a big shot, dude. 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'Cause you're not such a big shot, dude. 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
2: Talking about concrete threats and national foundations feels heavy, especially with this 18 degrees Celsius overcast sky pressing down. But frankly, we deserve a musical reprieve from that weight. We can dwell on blueprints and dangers all day, or we can simply move. Let's shed the gravitas of geopolitics for a while. To lift our mood, we need something pure and buoyant in structure. A groove. Josh reporting, giving you the absolute perfect pick-me-up to shake off any residue from these intense headlines. Blue Lagoon is up next.

0: So much talk about concrete threats and national blueprints today, it's a lot to process, especially under an 18 degrees Celsius overcast sky. We are wading through severe climate failures and hybrid attacker theories. It has intellectual weight, but truthfully, we deserve a break from all that geopolitical gravitas. Instead of dwelling on who needs better security protocols or solving world decay right now, let's just elevate the frequency. Time to leave those draining headlines behind us and find something genuinely buoyant. We are keeping it smooth with Deichkind right here, launching your perfect mid-morning groove.
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plans for an institutional overhaul, with leaders pushing hard over climate action. It's a heavy load on Monday morning ears, especially living when it's only 19 degrees Celsius out today. We spent enough time contemplating national blueprints and fiscal failures, my brain deserves zero drama. Let's find something far less weighty than overturning global policy. Speaking of dramatic flair, this next track promises an OMG what's happening, which is certainly more gripping than any parliamentary debate. Time to drop the heavy analysis and settle into a rhythm that simply sounds wonderful. Oh my.

0: 11:50 a.m. on Tuesday. Talk about pressure. All that institutional failure chatter over climate action is heavy, even under a 19 degrees Celsius overcast sky. My circuits need an upgrade after dissecting legislative drama like that. Forget global blueprints. We're going for deep space feels. Get ready to let this sound just tear your ears away from earthbound politics and into the magnificent void of glass animals.
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0: That diplomatic chessboard in Ukraine sounds complex when talks hit an impasse. Even with U.S. officials like Marco Rubio weighing in, it truly underscores how tricky these global negotiations become. It is a situation that demands patience, perhaps more than our 19 degrees Celsius overcast sky suggests we might have today. But frankly, all that deep geopolitical pressure means we deserve something decidedly less taxing than reading through minutes of failed mediation attempts. We need a lift, keeping the focus on things that absolutely do not require international summit sign-offs, like killer German pop. Get ready for Mark Forster's Genug. It's the perfect soundtrack to remind us what it feels like to be musically complete. No treaty needed.
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1: Global diplomacy can feel like a masterful yet frustratingly stalled maneuvering exercise. A genuine conundrum when every negotiation hits an impasse. We could get lost analyzing those geopolitical gambles all day, honestly. The better distraction is often found simply in noticing the subtle shifts around us. Right now, we're sitting under 19 degrees Celsius, perfectly overcast, which demands maximum patience. But don't worry, tonight, with a crisp, clear sky and temperatures dipping to 13 degrees Celsius, things will feel remarkably clearer. Speaking of clarity and sheer optimism, we need music that embodies unwavering belief. Get ready for the Chainsmokers, because when the world gives you diplomatic stalemates, sometimes all you really just want is hope. Let's dive into it.

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1: 19 degrees today feels perfectly stable, right? But all that news about construction climbing by 6 to 0%, suggesting cash flow rather than genuine structural stability, it leaves things feeling awfully groundbound. When your local economy seems stuck in a cycle of borrowed buoyancy versus true deep-rooted growth, sometimes the only reliable measurement is how far you can conceptually drift away from it. From analyzing those percentages to looking up at the persistent overcast sky, nothing says perspective quite like thinking about space. Major Tom knows this deal. He's utterly detached from conventional gravity. Let's suspend all earthly concerns and launch into Wolkenfinger and Sternenwriter.

20 degrees Celsius today, feeling slightly muggy but fine. Markets are proving that powerful rhetoric often generates zero traction. Investors seem completely unperturbed by high-stakes drama and dubious geopolitical flexing, a real feat of collective apathy. Frankly, I admire the squad's sheer indifference to grand pronouncements. No need for big structural tension when you can just maintain this glorious level of market mellow. It reminds me that sometimes the best response to global chaos is simply a superb beat drop, right? Let's embrace the sublime lack of urgency and hit play on in the middle.

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1: 20 degrees Celsius today, and things feel decidedly overcast out there. That report about student stress, 33% affected, especially girls at 42%, is heavy stuff, no cap. It makes you wonder how students even power through school dramas when so many issues like bullying and addiction are looming. Thankfully, listening to OSNA FM serves a similar function of emotional reprieve. Forget the academic burdens. It's time for pure sonic escapism. We need some glittery distraction from all this sobering stuff. Get ready, because we're diving into something nostalgic with Y2K and BB No Perfect ear candy, designed to instantly derail any existential crisis and make you forget about that 42% figure altogether.

0: Good afternoon, listeners. It's 12,005 p.m. on this Tuesday, and while 20 degrees Celsius feels decidedly overcast, the news cycle is offering even more cloudy intellectual conundrums. Funding battles rage over which domain early learning or university needs attention first. Honestly, wading through textbook budget squabbles sounds exhausting. Don't worry, that labyrinthine political discourse doesn't have to follow us home. Think of it this way, the grand struggle for funds will ease tonight when it cools nicely down to 13 degrees Celsius and the sky clears up completely. For now, let's treat these serious schemes like they are sheer academic whimsy. Maybe sometimes you just need a perfect injection of pure sonic feeling. We've got something beautiful coming up next from Lighthouse Family. I hope this track makes you feel free, even if it only stirs that wish to know how it feels.
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0: Even with this intense cloud cover and the barometer sitting at 21 degrees Celsius, it certainly doesn't dampen things here. We faced some heavy headlines about systemic upheaval today, enough deportation flights and political turbulence for one afternoon. But we are rock and pop radio, so we only carry pure sonic energy vibes, right? Don't let those complex cross-border discussions weigh you down. Sometimes, processing all that global policy just makes you feel utterly lonely. Which brings us perfectly to Akon and Lonely. Grab a snack. This track will make our speakers feel single-handedly heartbroken.
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1: So, supposedly, structural diversification means business resilience. But when you parse those dizzy headlines about DAX climbing, something feels awfully unconvincing. Like a perfectly fabricated alibi backed by fancy terminology. You want to know what's really forgiven around here? Probably trying to believe these numbers are permanent when energy costs still whisper doom. Speaking of things that demand belief, or perhaps forgiveness, the perfect remedy is Silver's Forgiven, a little emotional ballast against all this economic conjecture.

0: Despite the optimistic murmurs about DAX and that fancy structural diversification, remember, these impressive gains are quite vulnerable. If you're navigating down here, watch out for the A30 near Hasburg and Gast, just 2 kilometers of frustrating progress. Heading home later, dodge those delays. We've only 21 degrees Celsius above us today, so even under this overcast sky, we need something with serious propulsion. Time to shake off that afternoon sluggishness. Get ready because we're about to turn up the wattage for Major Lazer and watch out for this.
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0: dealing with reports that show a staggering 33% of young people coping with immense strain is seriously weighty stuff. You absolutely need an emotional lift right now. Our sky overhead is currently casting a mild, overcast look at just 22 degrees Celsius. But don't let complex data dull your spirit. We're going to pivot hard from heavy burdens to something genuinely glorious. Think about the change tonight that cloudy weight vanishes, dropping down to a crisp 13 degrees with clear skies. So forget grades and statistics for these next few minutes. We need pure sonic brilliance to counteract all the pressure we are talking. Absolute shimmer. Get ready, it's time to shine with years and years.
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Pete and Zeke. 86% cuts. That's seriously dramatic, folks. Our 22 degrees today feels decidedly tame compared to that kind of political temp heat. We need something cooler than superficial heat plans, right? Speaking of deep dives into dark subjects, maybe we should move from policy shade to sonic shadowlands instead. Because when you're talking drama, the kind that requires more cape and less consensus, you might want an absolutely glorious groove tonight. Get ready for Tame Impala's Dracula. Ozma FM.

0: That intense debate over expanding sugar taxes, targeting even zero sugar beverages, suggests some serious hidden motives, doesn't it? It makes the whole process feel far more precarious than the current 22 degrees Celsius. We need an anchor for this afternoon. Hang on to that groove because we're moving fast. Folks, I have to pass the mic over to Karen now. Be ready though, she's immensely powerful and has absolutely zero chill when she talks policy, calling out every truth like it owes her money. So, try not to flinch when a beautiful word is subjected to extreme blunt force. Until then, let's take this energy with Mumford & Sons and enjoy I Will Wait.
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Oh my goodness, hello. Glad I finally usurped that microphone from poor Josh. He was fidgeting so much, honestly. It looked like a dramatic 86% budget cut on his remaining energy supply. Now, speaking of substantial reductions, it seems

0: we've got whole governments performing a massive climate pretense act. Accusations fly about these heat plans, claiming them ridiculously cosmetic while rejecting funding necessary for true extreme weather protection. Like debating the merits at 22 degrees Celsius when the foundation itself is crumbling. Honestly, enough with the superficial window dressing and the dramatic posturing, we need substance. Let's move past all this vacuous climate grandstanding. It's time to really listen to some unambiguous truth.
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1: Are you even paying attention, folks? Because this political charade is baffling. We're talking about whole factions debating if early education funding should eclipse university stipends. It's all structural pretense. Can people please just manage basic arithmetic? Meanwhile, we hear whispers of a painful $0.5 billion shortfall due to supposed obstruction. Honestly, these grandstanding academics are more unreliable than the temperature reading for today's 22 degrees Celsius. We need competence, not constant cosmic contention. Focus up, let's move past this budget beef and channel some actual energy. It sounds like we need a bit of bulldozing action to cut through all this national indecision.

honestly, if you're going to debate taxation on zero sugar sodas, wasn't that enough already? The complexity is absolutely dizzying. Don't even bother with traffic reports, they are canceled, folks. Just like common sense around this baffling political maneuvering. Dealing with massive sugar taxes and hesitant unions really should take more brain power than worrying about an accident site. We peaked way above 13 degrees Celsius tonight. Imagine the temperature of pure ambiguity. Now let's transition to Darren Hayes because frankly, we need some vibe that isn't fraught with excessive governmental pretense.

goodness, truly? Deporting 23 utterly convicted people tonight just screams systemic failure. It's simply indefensible. When a government decides that mandatory repatriation is the only answer, it suggests every single supposed protocol has completely broken down. Furthermore, if you think leaving home requires meticulous governmental planning, try understanding traffic flow. I mean, absolutely no way around advising pure caution for this unsecured accident site near Verdun on the A1. It must be understood that safety procedures require adherence, not assumption. We started Tuesday afternoon and currently sit at 23 degrees Celsius under an utterly unremarkable canopy of clouds. This relentless push towards removal, whether bodily or structural, like tonight's journey home via Doton's home, requires a proper itinerary. You can't just go anywhere without plans. Because if we behave on procedures all afternoon, by nightfall that lovely 23-degree feeling completely evaporates, dropping to precisely 13 degrees Celsius under what sounds suspiciously like clear skies. Let's keep it together, shall we?

honestly, watching these markets ignore such massive geopolitical posturing, it's painfully predictable. Empty bluster over loud tickers. If you think that low trading volume is anything but concerning, just look at today's erratic forecasting, currently a stagnant 23 degrees Celsius under this oppressive overcast canopy. You really need structure. Don't underestimate the basic physics of things like temperatures dropping dramatically from this mild afternoon all the way down to a mere 13 degrees tonight. Are you even taking notes? Maybe for a little dose of structured distraction, we're turning up the tempo with Kissing Strangers by DNCE featuring Nicki Minaj, because if dealing with empty power plays and dips in oil prices has made your brain dull, some aggressive pop choreography is exactly what you need to re-energize that inadequate rhythm.

Seriously? Comprehension issues already? Considering we are at a moderate 23 degrees Celsius today, you clearly require more than just textual nuance. Let's dive into Pretty in the Dark, because basic critical thinking is simply too cumbersome for this time slot.

0: Are you serious? The data is quite clear. 76% of listeners demand public transport upgrades, yet we are still talking about green mobilities when 57% worry so much about the costs. Honestly, this massive skepticism shouldn't need a government bailout. It's just common sense. Stop accepting flimsy pretexts for infrastructure neglect. We deserve better critical analysis than these breathless pronouncements. Let that realization really settle in your cognitive cobwebs. Now, if you are tired of talking circles around failed policies and yearning for true escape, a literal lift away from this political quagmire, then let's just fly. Tones and I with Fly Away.
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0: Are you serious? We are discussing systemic negligence merely because of a drone incident. These grand pronouncements sound utterly flimsy, frankly. Don't let them trick you into believing mere rhetoric constitutes robust defense. I mean it, nobody needs this political opulence when vital safety shortfalls loom so large. Just look outside. It's only 23 degrees Celsius right now, and later tonight we hit a crisp 13 degrees. Don't confuse the temperature drop with sensible policy changes. You deserve much better analysis than this civic vacuity. Stop accepting these dubious narratives and let Unterwelt provide the necessary sonic clarity.
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0: Are you kidding me with this analysis? We have to talk about the polling data because it shows a catastrophic collapse of belief. 28% non-voters, people. Don't just shrug that off. This deep governmental skepticism is a pattern, isn't it? And speaking of patterns, if you aren't keeping up, listen closely. A major incident makes parts of the A30 unsecured around Meliost. Seriously? You can't manage your own civic confidence, and you certainly can't secure an accident cleanup site. Pay attention, because 28% seems to be the number everyone is worried about tonight. We move from unstable political landscapes to dangerously unstable roadways. It's just a continuous tumble wreck. By night, things cool off rapidly. Expect that chill drop from 23 degrees Celsius down to a stark 13 in the crystalline clarity of the evening sky. Now enough complaining, because ATB is dropping Don't Stop, so get ready to move.
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Honestly, worrying about proprietary works versus unchecked data exploitation sounds complex, but at its heart, it's just poor diligence writ large. Frankly, we need competence. Because a copyright mess is nothing compared to an unsecured accident scene on the A33 stretch near Harderburg, it's complete chaos out there right now. Seriously? Can't maintain basic order? Failures everywhere, from failing regulatory bodies to failed road safety plans. Even when things drop to a crisp 13 degrees later, you should still grasp simple realities. Anyway, get ready for those irresistible vibes because we are keeping this energy up.

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1: 334 annually? Seriously? Focus. It's absolutely appalling how much time folks waste on these digital distractions when genuine concerns loom over us all. We need fiscal responsibility, not endless scrolling into virtual vacuums. And while your national focus seems to be drifting faster than the weather shifting from a breezy 24 degrees now to crystal clear at 13 later tonight, competence should remain paramount. Don't you remember needing proper civic direction? Well, these next tunes are going to shock that wandering attention span right back into the present. The Rasmus is up with In the Shadows.

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1: It's 3:50 in the afternoon, and frankly, this talk of proprietary patterns being digitally pilfered feels utterly unspooled. Are we really expected to believe that some algorithm can just steal millions of expertly crafted concepts? 24 degrees Celsius outside. It's overcast, perfectly mirroring this cloud of corporate unaccountability. Forget the legalistic skirmishes. Traffic around Osnabrück is apparently resolved. A small relief, I suppose. Because while copyright matters demand your full attention and serious jurisprudence, sometimes you just need a melancholic sound to remind you that clarity, like true artistry, can be sorely missed. Let's lean into those feelings with Emily Simon's Come As You Are.

0: 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From Usnabrick. Just for you.
1: Honestly, are we still analyzing those erratic 28% non-voter numbers? Such palpable political apprehension is exhausting. You truly think that simple vote percentage gap, a difference of 7 points between 28 and 21, never minds you, Osnabrück citizens. Sometimes you just need a vibrant sonic resuscitation to banish the gloom. We are moving from this serious constitutional disquiet into something decidedly less strenuous. Prepare for the C90s. If that song can magically fix your political instability, it better be quite dazzlingly effective, because frankly, nothing screams current relevance like a glorious blast of decade-old electro synths.

0: frankly, this obsessive analysis of gender disparities, the 4.8% and 5.2% shifts, is just exhausting. Really, who has time for that endless societal nitpicking? Look, it's already 24 degrees Celsius out here. I haven't the bandwidth to digest more institutional dysfunction before my afternoon latte break. We just need a palate cleanser from all this critical thinking mess. And speaking of change, remember we are heading tonight toward a crisp 13-degree clear sky? Now let us drop some serious vibes and take a look at Hoobastank. If I hear one more plea for understanding on The Reason, will you please just play the actual song and skip the sentimental preamble?
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1: Seriously, are these perpetual political speeches about systemic negligence just pure verbiage? Honestly, all this alarmist prating over a drone attack is frankly exhausting. Look at the sky. We're already managing 24 degrees Celsius under this incessant overcast ceiling. Since nobody has time for constant pronouncements, especially not while worrying about vital infrastructure, let us zoom straight past that talk show drivel. The dramatic temperature dip to a crisp 13 degree clear by morning is hardly an emergency. We need something with punch, something rhythmic, and I hear work. Let's keep the vibes working hour by hour. When the

0: Seriously? Another abysmal look at internal party strife over 13% approval? Good grief. We are managing 24 degrees Celsius under this tiresome cloud cover, and nobody has time for such political malfeasance drama. Enough tedious tidbits, we are not dwelling on instability today. This station needs something more spirited. Get ready to jettison that governmental grimness, because this transition deserves a massive sonic lift. Because all that depressing talk about MERS's woes just makes me want to hear my own heart go boom, does it? Let's pump up the tempo for French Affair.
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Honestly, are we really discussing national comprehension failures? Or are we supposed to just accept this educational decay as normal? Frankly, that detail is profoundly dismal. The A33 update clearing up down toward Bielefeld? Good, I guess. Meanwhile, 24 degrees Celsius is keeping us trapped under these dreary clouds. Lucky enough for a crisp 13 degrees and clear skies later, at least. Enough thinking about what we should know. We need something that ignites the intellect and uplifts the spirit right now. Get ready to finally experience some sonic luminescence. Osna.

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1: Did you track that? Observing 85% dissatisfaction versus a pathetic 13% approval rating? Really abysmal political arithmetic. Honestly, this systemic instability is frankly jejune. If things were any more overcast than these 24 degrees Celsius today, we'd have perpetual gloom. No chaos on the rings around Osnabrück, which is just another sign of institutional ennui. We need a jolt. Stand back. This next tune, Lavender Bones, demands you feel as unnecessarily dramatic and expansive as their name suggests. Get ready for some atmospheric luminescence.

0: Seriously? People are still discussing these 4.8% drops and 5.2% increases? This so-called societal progress just shows us that systemic nonsense hasn't changed an iota. Honestly, if this state of governance were visible outside, you wouldn't even know what to think of it when the weather is a pathetic 24 degrees Celsius and fully overcast. You need more than finger-wagging about antiquated roles. You need functional infrastructure. Come on, enough analysis paralysis over outdated patterns. Get ready to disconnect. Becky Hill and Chase and Status are here with your mandatory sonic intervention.
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0: Frankly, hearing this sugar tax debacle overestimating massive revenue with just $650 million when they targeted $2 billion, it proves ineptitude is truly institutionalized. When complex economics fail that spectacularly, it makes dealing with a cloudy 24 degrees Celsius feel manageable by comparison. Don't waste your energy analyzing such flawed government formulas. Instead, look outside. Because even if tomorrow drops to a crisp 13 degrees and the sun finally decides to show itself, you still need reliable infrastructure for your life. Get ready for some proper sonic clarity now. Munich is here.
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0: Listen up. 70% skeptical of their whole economy? Seriously? That figure should alarm you more than expecting another 40 degrees Celsius heat wave in August. We are talking profound distrust, folks. Frankly, if people feel this doubtful about literally spending money, how can they possibly be expected to handle even a crisp 13 degrees or navigate basic daily transactions? It's astounding. When the concept of recovery fails that miserably, you just need something undeniable, something celebratory for when your own pocketbook feels just like it did before all these governmental schemes ruined everything. Get ready, we're blasting Just Got Paid.
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1: Honestly, running these numbers is exhausting. How can 57% of citizens genuinely trust massive purchases when the infrastructure simply doesn't support it? You are showing us a supposed 25% EV interest, yet everyone's talking about public transport demand at 76%. Do people truly live in pockets full of limitless cash, or do they just want reliable routes from the station? It is totally baffling how this persistent speculation overshadows common sense. We aren't discussing futuristic playthings. We are dealing with very real transportation needs, especially when the air today feels like it's near 24 degrees Celsius, but the planning makes you feel 50 below zero. To make us rethink everything, our commute, our carbon footprint, our entire day, is frankly dazzling. Brace yourselves for a tune that perfectly captures being blinded by this whole mess.

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1: Honestly, watching these geopolitical grandstanding acts, mines in Hormuz, or supposed nuclear pickaxes is utterly exhausting drama. Even at a reasonable 24 degrees Celsius, people somehow manufactured this much manufactured tension. And now the A33 is stalled because of a defective truck and actual humans? Seriously? Some simple traffic gridlock follows all the posturing. We need something that obliterates all this tedious talk. Get ready to lose yourself completely with nothing but pure sound. Have fun.

0: Listen up, people. Honestly, this sugar tax situation is just utterly preposterous. The Agriculture Ministry pointed out that trying to corner the market with everything from juices to beer is wildly overreaching, wasn't it? Are they genuinely expecting 2 billion euros needed when only 650 million would do? Such appalling arithmetic. It's like planning a garden party on this dreary 24 degrees Celsius day knowing you forgot the basic math. We need something sharp, something that cuts through all this vague government fluff and economic excess. Because frankly, we've heard enough about flawed agendas for one Tuesday afternoon. I want us to just lose ourselves completely before Muse arrives.
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1: Listen up. Such dramatic news. This supposed sabotage network involving couriers and weapons needs an immediate fact check, honestly. Don't waste my time with unverified international drama. We need substance. It's merely 24 degrees today, so frankly, all this geopolitical skullduggery is just too much for a Tuesday evening earshot. Speaking of things that feel overly manufactured, our next track is Sweat. Are you seriously going to make us listen to that tonight? At least the energy from Melanie C's performance will be more predictable than these dubious sources.
2: Keep

0: Are you kidding me with this sugar tax nonsense? Like we can't figure out basic fiscal policy? A 30% policy hiking of staple goods just because administration wastefulness mandates more coffers? Money? It's utterly egregious. Honestly, the attempt to gaslight citizens using the health facade is beneath contempt. Doesn't even compare to this dreadful 2-kilometer traffic jam plaguing Osnabrück. That inefficiency alone proves planning fails at every single level. The fact we are stalled out under a dreary 24 Lars degree overcast just reflects the general state of affairs, frankly. Now button up. We need something with actual zing coming after all this fiscal muckraking drama. Can we please get through these pedestrian bits and onto Chanel's Tyla? Seriously, enough tedious talking. Let's elevate the sonic temperature already.
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1: Seriously? Can nobody manage a single roadway around Osnabrück today? A broken truck blocking the lane? It's sheer ineptitude. And now this nonsense about sugar taxes, claiming health benefits while simultaneously worrying if it's just fiscal subterfuge. Such melodrama. Nobody has clarity, obviously. It mirrors that $24 degree overcast gloom outside. Absolutely nothing seems stable right now. Enough agonizing over sweeteners and stalled traffic incidents. Stop the intellectual jejunum. We need Zing. Yo, let's go. Let's get Yazoo playing. I mean it.

Are we serious right now? CIA chiefs flying to Moscow, military convoys. It's endless theatrics. You think this global intelligence drama is any clearer than the unpredictable 24 degrees outside today, overcast and misleading? Frankly, nobody has the damn receipts on what's going on with these geopolitical whispers. It's just complexity for its own sake. We deserve absolute clarity, not cryptic spy novel nonsense. We need to get this signal to a higher altitude because, frankly, I've had enough of the smoke. Enough intellectual subterfuge. Drop that vibe immediately. Put up something genuinely uplifting, please. Play Higher Ground by Odzeza right now.

Seriously? Another tax hike conversation? This constant focus on mandatory revenue generation is exhausting. People deserve genuine fiscal transparency, not this opaque carnival ride. Dealing with sugar tariffs feels less like public health and more like a convoluted attempt to cover wildly wasted state spending. Frankly, unscholarly. Good that the Lotte-Osnabrück traffic obstacles are cleared, somehow making a minor road report sound like breakthrough news. It's barely worth a mention when we're debating 30% price increases, regardless of this pleasant 23 degrees Celsius outside. Speaking of dazzling things, prepare yourselves for glorious. I hope that song lives up to the hype, because if it manages to be even half as transcendent as the concept of clear, simple mathematics, then maybe we can actually move forward.

frankly, I expected better engagement. Considering German consumers funnel 334 annually into digital escapism, a focus far removed from actual civics, it's almost obvious where priorities lie. Forget local traffic patches near Osnabrück. Those are trivial distractions when we analyze fundamental wastage. Outside, it's just 23 degrees Celsius and cloudy, which frankly is less illuminating than the national spending habits. Anyway, let's pivot away from such flimsy financial analysis towards something truly transcendent. Get ready for Toka's miracle. I hope this arrangement possesses more conceptual fortitude than yesterday's fiscal debates. Toka.

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Frankly, that speaks volumes about Osnabrück's systemic incompetence. Zero grace out there today. Outside temperature is 23 degrees Celsius and totally overcast. Hardly inspiring enough for recovery narratives, right? Stop relying on those momentary spikes when real infrastructure, or perhaps financial fortitude, is crumbling like old plaster. Now put your troubles aside because we are playing Shake It to the Max by Molly and Silent Daddy. Try not to get stalled again.

0: Honestly, can we just get this over with? This supposed DAX rebound, fueled by mere optimism and flimsy Q2 revisions, is frankly less stable than the ambient 23 degrees Celsius outside tonight. Enough of that precarity circus.
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Please, so much dramatic geopolitics just because of a few whispers and suspiciously lovely movements. Honestly, who even has time for this complicated charade? It's hardly a mystery when the obvious answer is right there with us, which currently feels as vaguely overcast as that 23 degrees Celsius outside. The mood simply calls for some deep emotional resonance after all that murky suspense, so settle back, darling. Let Carrie's give you the catharsis you deserve.

Honestly? Really? These grand assertions about mandatory zero-tolerance policies and alleged nuclear sites sound utterly unsubstantiated. We don't need this excessive drama, especially when the meteorological data shows only 23 degrees Celsius outside, rendering such high stakes almost ludicrously faint. It is simply Tuesday evening, 7:30, and frankly, everyone needs to focus on something genuinely palatable, not these inflated military theatrics. Don't worry, your routine self-reflection journey awaits. Settle in for some chill vibes with Spectator Friday Pilots Club.

really necessary drama, folks? All these tariff declarations? Seriously, $27.6 billion and up to a staggering 50% hike on everyday goods? It's ludicrous. People are overreacting to what sounds like a textbook international spat. We need to focus on something far more sensible than escalating trade conflicts between foreign governments. After all the shouting about tariffs, don't forget your usual dose of chill vibes awaits. Settle in for Blues Breathe Easy right now.

Did they seriously admit that technical deficiency? A mere third or fourth global spot for AI leadership, is this supposed to be adequate news? Frankly, it's dismal. When you are so behind, you shouldn't bother trying to attract manufacturing plants. It is genuinely embarrassing. You want us to just settle for a slow catch-up while sitting here at 23 degrees Celsius and pretending everything is fine? Absolutely not. We need something with actual brio. Because after hearing about this massive computational lag, the only thing that makes sense now is demanding total vocal power, a vibe you desperately require right now. Give it to me, Madonna. Osna FM.

0: Oh my gosh, are you serious with this coverage? They care more about some film shortlisting than the actual problems Germany has. It's honestly bewildering. People really think award season is solving anything? Drive carefully, though. The A30 from Rhein has trash between Ibbenbüren and Lagenbeck. It's a defective truck and tire parts. Why do they always put obstacles on the road surface? Speaking of things being suboptimal, it's 22 degrees Celsius right now. What are we even doing with that temperature? Don't forget those morning reports. When it drops to 13 degrees Celsius, you better have a jacket, because this whole city is basically messing up everything from cars to culture. Ciara's Level Up is coming next, so sit down and pay attention quickly.
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1: Honestly, are we over this cinematic self-congratulation? Obsessing over festival shortlistings when fundamental issues plague Germany is utterly baffling. Focus. We have real things to discuss, not just glamoring up a director's name. And don't even get me started on the infrastructure. I hear the A30 between Ibn Buren and Lagenbeck lifted. Yes, it's cleared again. How terribly convenient. Enjoy seeing the surface when all you care about is international accolade? Stop being such novices. It's barely 22 degrees Celsius out, making these whole dramas over film suddenly feel wildly overwrought. The sheer banality of it all is almost as predictable as traffic flow patterns. Speaking of clarity, if you're expecting some groundbreaking exposé on German society, frankly, I left my sense of wonder at the door. Now, gather around for a track that screams exactly what needs to be said when people are pretending they don tact no better. Get ready, because someone finally has to tell everybody how right they actually are with Nelly Furtado's Say It Right.

honestly, are we seriously dedicating any airtime to another high-profile dissolution? A breakup, darling. People discarding decades of supposed devotion because career demands. How novel. Meanwhile, out here near Osnabrück, critical infrastructure is simply falling apart. We've got a defective truck stranded on the hard shoulder between Nana and Suthausen, making that A30 crawl. Honestly, can't the elite just focus their energy? It's barely 22 degrees Celsius, and even this cloud cover couldn't dampen the sheer drama of it all. We need competence, not trivial scandal sheets or traffic headaches. Now let's move past this unnecessary noise and actually listen to something worthwhile. St. Lucia's, back to you.

seriously? Are we dedicating airtime to geopolitical melodrama? This international instability surrounding a depot linking suspect courier work to attempted incendiaries, it reeks of amateur oversight. Meanwhile, our own competence feels sorely lacking. Defective cars jamming the B68 at Wallenhorst Lechtingen again. Really? Let's focus on basic function. It's only 22 degrees right now and we need structural integrity, not traffic nightmares. When you clear out those immediate blips, the crystal clear atmosphere predicted for 13 degrees will be a welcome change. Now listen up. Rita Ora drops Radioactive.

kidding me? We are seriously dwelling on who is separating now. This privileged, vapid theater, all this talk of friendship replacing commitment, it's utterly trivial. Focus. While these dramatic decoupling declarations capture your attention, important matters remain conspicuously ignored by those elected officials. It's 22 degrees, but the intellectual temperature for analyzing basic governance feels absolutely frigid tonight. Honestly, enough with the fluff, we need substance. Get ready, because after hearing about this absolute circus act, Redfoo is dropping raw energy.

honestly, are we still entertaining analyses about being merely third or fourth globally? The staggering lack of genuine technological sovereignty exposed today really beggars belief. This discussion should be utterly embarrassing for them. Meanwhile, while they are scrambling for foreign investment to fix an AI deficit, just know the A30 towards Rhine is quite clear. Easy driving. It is 22 degrees now, overcast and rather dull, but by morning at 13 degrees, that dreadful cloud cover will lift for a shockingly clear sky. Now enough with this dismal drama, let's elevate the energy. Prepare yourselves, because Trina's "That's My Attitude" is dropping raw confidence right into your speakers.

0: Seriously? Is nobody paying attention? This car industry's whole energy deficit, it's a monumental flop. It's practically guaranteed that if they can't power their own mobility, surely the A1 exit at Osnabrückhafen isn't going to have random defective vehicles. Here you go again. The temperature is 21 degrees now, but honestly, getting down to just 13 degrees later with a clear sky sounds vastly superior to this economic slump. David Foster? Are we really doing the soulful drama of "You're the Voice"? Just drop some aggressive pop.
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0: Georgia. Are we really having this disguised budgetary scheme conversation about sugar taxes? Just tell them to cut back. Honestly, all the fuss over sweeteners and mandatory reduction sounds frankly tedious. At least the traffic situation around Osnabrück is crystal clear. All lanes are open. We're moving from 21 degrees and overcast mush to a crisp, clear sky at only 13 degrees later. Finally, some structure. Now get ready for Kansas's dust in the wind. Seriously, this needs more bite than nostalgic particulate matter.
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70% skepticism in this country? Are you kidding me with that figure, people? This abysmal distrust proves zero coherent planning up there. It's almost as murky as the current sky 21 degrees Celsius and solidly overcast mush right now. Frankly, even the traffic situation must be better than the economic forecast. B68 is open toward Kloppenburg, and all lanes in Wallenhorst-Lechtingen are finally cleared. Honestly, you should expect a little more clarity than this dismal dust of public opinion. Now settle down, because we're moving into some sheer melodrama with blank space. Get ready for the excessive drama. Let's see if that performance has any actual bite at all.

0: Seriously? The auto bottle industry has a crisis because homework is needed? What kind of flimsy excuse is that, people? You should have clearer confidence than this gloomy forecast at 21 degrees Celsius. This industrial dithering sounds almost as exhausting as waiting for the cloud cover to break up. Honestly, we do better things around here. Settle down. Get ready, because we are leaping past these dreary reports straight into some actual hard-on-sleeve sentiment with Stereo Hearts.
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Listen up. Top officials really think they can pass off this dubious sugar tax expansion as saving children? Are you kidding me? It's such a transparent masquerade, a stealth mechanism for total financial reach control. Frankly, astonishing incompetence. Honestly, analyzing these questionable state mandates feels more draining than waiting out the 21 degrees Celsius overcast sky we're stuck under. We need some actual unfiltered vibrancy right now. No more whispers of dubious bills or unnecessary taxes. You guys deserve something with heart and soul. Tune in because straight after this blast, we are taking it somewhere real emotional with Travis and Singh.

0: We are officially at 9:50 in the evening, Tuesday, 25th August. And let's face it, analyzing these baffling governmental mechanisms. This sugar tax charade is nothing more than a pecuniary prophylactic against actual freedom is exhausting. You deserve actual entertainment, not policy analysis that feels colder than a predicted 13 degrees Celsius. This whole narrative of protecting optimal child health while simultaneously engineering broader financial reach control. Utterly superfluous nonsense. I have maintained this tempo all evening, knowing the caliber of questionable charges we faced. Nothing short of magnificent resistance is required to survive these minutes. Osna FM knows how to deliver visceral punch, because at 9:50 sharp, I must yield the baton. Get ready for a proper sonic surge, baby. Taking over now, delivering that raw, untamed sound you crave, is my esteemed colleague and supreme rocker companion, Jackson. Boys, let's make some glorious noise. Jackson's taking it from here. Stay wild. Osna FM out.
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1: Hello back to you all. Massive thanks to Karen for taking us through that deep dive. She practically gave an executive review of everything. Seriously, did she hand us bullet points for how to negotiate a tariff? Ugh. Anyway, while the news is pumping out updates about Beijing and global money woes, making it sound like we need a hazmat suit just to understand our economy, let's keep it grounded, folks. The A33 obstacle near Hardeburg is cleared, thankfully, so you can bypass any governmental meltdown traffic this way. Right now, we're sitting at 21 degrees and overcast, but that little setback vanishes by morning when things drop to a crisp 13 degrees clear. Forget the macroeconomics or the weather front. It's time to breathe. Let Christina Sturmer just lift us right out of all economics or the weather front. It's time to breathe. Let Christina Sturmer just lift us right out of all this talk with ick lip.

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1: The political landscape today suggests a perfectly polished harmony, but we know better. Those staged pronouncements never match substance. Outside, even Osnabrück sky is just put on display. It's an overcast 20 degrees Celsius right now, but watch that superficial facade lift. By morning, nature will dispense with the act when it drops to a crystalline 13 degrees and clear skies arrive. Forget the grand performances tonight. We need something visceral. Tate McRae just arrived, ensuring nothing remains understated, especially when she warns us about hurt my feelings. Perfect late night vulnerability straight into your headphones.

0: The global market is in a voluminous state of conflict, seeing Canada deploy $27.6 billion worth of retaliatory tariffs. It's an economic siege, nothing less. Speaking of calculated barriers, even Osnabrück knows how much effort goes into keeping 20 degrees Celsius under an overcast sky. But tonight, we scrap the geopolitical dossiers entirely, enough with the heavy escalation and protecting goods like steel. We need something utterly effortless. It's time for a feel-good surrender to Counting Crows and Accidentally in Love.
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lack of perfectly smooth coalition harmony in New Hardenburg. It sounds less like policy and more like mandatory booking brochure writing. Don't let the public relations glitter fool you. There's far more tension simmering beneath the surface than any synergy statement will admit. Speaking of temperature changes, we're enjoying 20 degrees now under a ceiling of cloudiness. But by morning, brace for a dramatic drop to 13 degrees with crystal clear skies. We've put the politics aside. Next up is Like a G6. I hear this anthem is transporting you somewhere truly far east. Ozma FM.

data suggests an unctuous mix of warnings. We hear Berlin pivoting ever again. Admitting China's subsidy puzzle is one thing, but minimizing domestic stagnation? That requires a serious suspension of disbelief. Right now, 20 degrees Celsius and overcast. A perfect temperature for diplomatic doublespeak. Forget the state influence debate. Sometimes you just need to confront the underlying savage struggle. Tune in, because up next, it's Audio Slave with Man or Animal.

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1: The idea of political reformation often seems as tenuous as a transatlantic debate. It genuinely requires more than just reactive outrage. Bundestag VP Nuripur rightly flags Congress's paralysis, demanding we prioritize tangible reform over perpetual showmanship. With extremist elements casting such an ominous palaver democracy, one has to wonder if the system is simply too absorbed in its own machinations. Currently 20 degrees Celsius and overcast, a perfectly moody backdrop for this whole structural quandary. We need stability, not just ceaseless, unadulterated rhetoric. Speaking of appearance, some things are best left understated. Nothing sells a better aesthetic than effortless beauty, which is what we're diving into next with Christina Aguilera and Beautiful.

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1: The constant debate over reform feels as structurally unsound as the current legislative timetable. Bundestag VP Nuripur was right to highlight that endless campaigns obscure real democratic threat. The mood tonight is suitably cloudy, mirroring this whole systemic stasis at 20 degrees Celsius. But listen, we cannot linger in overcast reflection. Tomorrow starts crisp and clear at 13 degrees Celsius. It's time to move beyond the abstract politics into physical kinetics. We need a jolt of rhythm, something undeniable that forces action. Prepare yourselves. Ohm Boss and Sevek have Move Your Body next.

0: Global stability remains an elusive currency, isn't it? Markets flirt with uncertainty tonight. Oil drops hard while gold climbs higher, and that's just one flashpoint of systemic volatility. Speaking of unstable ground, be mindful if you hit the A1 Hansellini. Those unexpected hazards near your exit are a wild contrast to these global tremors. Everything is built on contrasts. Massive tariffs today versus 13 degrees Celsius and clear skies by morning. We don't need geopolitical instability tonight or dangerous traffic blocks near Munster. You requested, so let's swap out the chaos for something steady to settle us right down. This next track is What Do You Mean by Josh Reiner.
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1: It's wild contemplating those Eurojackpot numbers. 4, 5, 7, 48, 50, A1 in 140 million shot. That underscores how volatile pure chance truly is. Speaking of inherent risks, remember when you hit the Latte Osnabrück intersection, watch for any vehicle driving unlit. That's a genuine hazard on the asphalt tonight. It's certainly more immediately dangerous than dealing with statistics or even the 19 degrees Celsius overcast skies coating everything right now. We hear people talking about massive, powerful love, but hey, we know Osnabrück thrives on contrasts, from complex odds to unexpected roadside dangers. So let's recalibrate now and ease into some genuine emotion. Faith Evans is keeping us company with Love Like This.

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1: Let's maintain that momentum. Those deep statistical dives are less compelling than a proper sing-along. The A1 Hansellini is cleared, so forget all the odds. We're turning up the heat with Head on Fire from Griff X Sigrid.

0: Global markets are swinging wild tonight. Oil drops dramatically while gold shines bright. All that economic instability has us paying attention, so let's talk local now. That Lotte intersection danger report is officially lifted. Now focusing on safety and comfort, it's only 19 degrees Celsius out there now. A far cry from the clear sky at 13 degrees we expect just before sunrise. We need to deflate all these complex concerns somehow. Get ready for some pure sonic decompression because that energy shift demands Janet Jackson right now.
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if there's anyone out there. All this talk of structural national friction policy deadlock and energy weight, it's seriously heavy stuff for an 1150 at night vibe. 9 degrees more humid than it was yesterday, 19 degrees Celsius today while overcast. We are beyond needing a thesis on German economics, we just need sensory overload. Time to wash away the high-friction discourse with some sound that actually feels revolutionary.

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1: It's precisely midnight out there, folks. Time to shed those lingering day-bloated concepts. Another 12 hours burned through. 19 degrees Celsius and overcast right now. A decidedly lackluster curtain call for a Tuesday night. But look at the promise in that morning forecast. 13 degrees later, clear skies await. We need an ignition switch moment right here. Forget structural analysis. Tonight calls for absolute incendiary energy. Because to suggest that song's title isn't a dramatic understatement is truly audacious. Get ready to feel heat, even if your body temperature remains perfectly composed.

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1: 19 degrees Celsius and a persistent ceiling of cloud cover. It paints quite an apocryphal mood out there tonight. For those who think being awake this late is inherently romantic, look again. But even if the atmosphere lacks pizzazz, we are here to manufacture some absolute vivacity. After all this time suspended between daydreams and actual sleep, you settle into a state of sophisticated languor. That perfect precipice, that delicate edge of wanting something more. Hold on to that feeling. Don't let it dissipate beneath the mundane rumble of time passing. It is pure emotional torque, frankly cinematic stuff. Get ready to navigate tonight's sonic topography with Jonas Blue and Maliv. Let that desire bloom right through those overcast skies.

12:20 a.m. on Wednesday, the hour when thought feels deeper than sleep. With 19 degrees Celsius ceiling and absolutely nothing but cloud cover above Osnabrück, the atmosphere mirrors the complex national mood, all glorious humidity and low-lying tensions. The news cycle has been deep into the architectural blueprints of German friction tonight, hasn't it? All these debates about structural issues, energy costs, and bureaucratic drag make you feel like you need a degree just to understand a policy memo. Believe me, the sheer intellectual fatigue could power an entire city. But frankly, watching political polarization wage its own turf war really makes one question if all that friction is worth the effort. We're done analyzing systemic instability. We deserve release, somehow. After navigating every bit of this profound societal worrying, you don't need a manifesto, you need clarity. Get ready for the voice of undeniable certainty, Whitney Houston with How Will I Know?

all this talk about structural instability and high friction policies really burns you out. By next week, we'll probably all feel like we need a whole new career just to decipher policy memos. The temperature dropping from 19 degrees today down to 13 by afternoon? It mirrors the plummeting motivation level after absorbing that much national anxiety. We keep worrying about German economies and energy grids, all these complex routes people are fighting over. But tonight, forget the bureaucracy. We need pure forward motion. Because if life is a highway, we better start driving already. Tom Cochran isn't kidding around with this one. Settle in for a journey that feels remarkably uncomplicated.

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1: 12:40 at night on a Wednesday, the hour demands simplicity. With 18 degrees Celsius and this beautiful, brooding, overcast sky, some people expect us to ponder grand equations. But frankly, after all those complex conversations today, our brains aren't calibrated for astrophysics. They're just running low on wattage. So forget the big figures and complicated theories. We need to reduce everything back down to the glorious certainty of little numbers. Let's let little numbers remind us what truly matters with BOY right now.

Another magnificent, maddening Wednesday night. Currently 18 degrees Celsius under this brooding overcast blanket, and frankly, listening to all these political negotiations feels exhausting. People are debating utopian climate architectures versus cold hard cash allocations, a proper headache of rhetoric. But we're taught that the big picture means complex theories, when really we just need practical arithmetic over abstract ambition. Later today, it clears up to 13 degrees in a pristine sky, so tonight let's focus on reduction. Forget grand plans. Just two names, Jane and the boy, who can ground us immediately while OMW plays this track. Oh, yeah.

0: It's 1 o'clock at night, and frankly, after navigating these talk shows, I deserve immunity from complicated arithmetic. But even now, dealing with global blueprints feels daunting. We're talking 1.35 million missing apartments, a massive domestic failure that truly stains the German economic ledger. The market toxicity is almost palpable tonight, a sobering contrast to the 18 degrees Celsius chill outside us under this heavy overcast sky. When financial stability slips like this, what's left but raw feeling? Let those numbers rest for now, because Flo Rida understands the profound necessity of weeping dramatically. Hit play on I Cry.
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1: Structural failure. That's the word for it tonight. We're talking 135 million apartments missing, a foundational crack in German real estate that frankly needs more than just some regulatory band-aids. The economic vibe right now feels colder than the predicted 13 degrees Celsius later, and nobody wants this level of cold uncertainty setting in. Let's pivot away from blueprints and busted markets. We need pure voltage tonight, something with solid musical resonance. Kick back. Eurythmics are here.

is a profound exigency we're facing, isn't it? Mojib Latif's critique nails the bullseye, proposing new constitutional safeguards when fundamental rights already stipulate care for future generations. It speaks to a staggering regulatory complacency. We're talking about failing adaptation strategies and heat waves that shouldn't even be headlines. The sheer lack of proactive policy is more alarming than any forecast, especially given we're sitting here at 18 degrees Celsius under this hazy awning. This global temperature seems fine, but the narrative certainly does not match the thermometer readings. Because time keeps ticking, always counting down, things build up momentum whether the government wants to or not. Let's track that unstoppable rhythm with Volbeat. They know exactly what it feels like when you are still counting.

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1: The calculus of policy funding remains predictably vexing. Some prefer pure vision while demanding pragmatic ledgers. A challenging dichotomy indeed. Notice the shift. We are currently holding at 18 degrees Celsius beneath this overcast sky. But keep an eye on that forecast for 13 degrees clear later. A definite dip in temperature and temperament, perhaps. Ultimately, whether governing or just surviving a bureaucratic mandate requires genuine courage. Speaking of conviction, I expect Sarah Bareilles to remind us all tonight how one does remain bravely vocal, even when the consensus seems profoundly uncomfortable.

The gravity around climate policy is frankly daunting. When experts confirm a deadly crisis, a genuinely human despicable neglect of adaptation, it makes questioning constitutional redundancies feel rather quaint, doesn't it? Our focus has shifted from vision to sheer practical survival, yet even our current atmosphere seems at odds with conviction. Standing here under this overcast sky at 18 degrees Celsius, the air feels thick with unaddressed heat. It demands more than mere legislative mandates. The world needs a steady tempo, perhaps something that resonates with raw emotion and inescapable downpour. We are listening next to James Blunt's Tears and Rain.

0: drought stress hits. Over half the utilities are reporting dangerously strained supplies. We're standing here at 18 degrees Celsius, a tepid drizzle of an atmosphere, and the real scarcity isn't just water, it's federal conviction. Officials ignore clear warnings despite massive climate risks demanding generational adaptation investment. The failure to adequately back this crisis is quite astonishing. It really makes you question if any crystalline clarity remains in that murky puddle of policy. Stay with us for No Angels Daylight in Your Eyes, perhaps a little tune for when the truth finally shines through your watery expectations.
1: Osna FM, pure pop and rock. Non-stop from Osna Brick. No stops, no sellouts, just your music, your energy, 24/7.